one thing well. 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You got a woman waiting for you there. All you ever gotta do is be a good man one time to one woman.

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1: But I gotta tell it like it is. 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

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Headed for Chicago with a heavy load, trying to get to Memphis on a midnight road with a razor in my hand.

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The way things are going, you got three destinations.

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How you can take it from me, man, you picked the wrong place to be.

I know my 9-to-5's could do. Sweet honey child, it's a call of the wild when I'm calling you. Canadian man, that's me, the icebreaker supreme.